The devil hit his second stride. But you remember what I told you. Someday I'll need your spine to hide behind. For fear of moments stolen, I don't wanna say goodnight, but I still see you in the morning.

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0: 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It's just gone 6:30. You're listening to George.
1: Oh, hello, good morning and welcome. This is Fun Kids Breakfast and we're going to start things with a belter. This is, I love this song. Spence and Boone, Sorry I'm Here for Someone Else.

Crystal, it is with deepest pride and greatest pleasure that we welcome you tonight. And now, we invite you to relax. Let us pull up a chair as the dining room proudly presents...

0: A bit of Panic at the Disco, High Hopes on a Friday morning. I think everything sounds better on a Friday morning. I certainly love saying those words. Friday, Friday. I hope you've been having a fantastic week. I've gotten a big edition of the show up today. Coming up, we're taking a retro trip to the court of Judge Becks. It's Friday, so we're crowning three brilliant teachers of the week. And on top of that, some brilliant music, my film club, some Podspiration, Robot's Riddle, Andy's Joke, and a whole lot more. So stick around. We've got a great show. Who would like to get involved? Tell me what's going on in your world. Anything exciting happening maybe today or over the weekend? Funkidslive.com/Georgia, as always, is the place to go to get in touch with the show. Up next, Harry Styles with American Girls.
1: This is...

0: hanging out with even tinier turtles, floating in a whole vat of cotton.
1: A go, but not a go. Before that, Harry Styles and American Girls all over the world. Time now for some podspiration as we take a listen to a podcast that you might want to check out this weekend. We're getting a teaser this morning of the brilliant Judge Becks. Take a little listen to this.
2: This is Judge Becks. The cases and people are all real. Judge Becks's judgments are final.
3: It does get a little bit much. I say, not that I want to stunt her creativity, because she is very creative and I respect that. But when I go to my camera roll and there's 450 drafts of her dancing around like a parrot, it gets a bit over the top, you know?
4: Does it look broken? No, because it was never broken. I was going to play with all my Lego dinosaurs when I came back from Tesco. Then I come back, can't find it, look on the shelf, and it's all there.
5: I found that T-Rex on the shelf with no tail lying on the floor. And if I wouldn't have rescued it, it would be a tailless T-Rex.
4: He's lying.
2: Get ready to enter the court of Judge Becks.
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1: Today's film is Toy Story 2, when Woody and Buzz are back together. Woody is accidentally stolen by a toy collector, so Buzz and the rest of the gang set off on a rescue mission across the city. Along the way, Woody discovers surprising secrets about his past. Once again, Tom Hanks and Tim Allen team up with an all-star voice cast in a brilliant adventure from one of the finest animated movie companies, Pixar. You can watch Toy Story 2 on Disney Plus, and it's well worth watching because it's bigger, it's funnier, and it's full of amazing action scenes as well as the joy and heart that Toy Story is so famous for. That's a wrap on today's Fun Kids Film Club, but I'll be back next time with another must-watch movie.

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0: We will once again be crowning three incredible teachers from classrooms across the UK. So, if your teacher is awesome, if they've been, I don't know, maybe this week inspiring, or they've been there for you, they've just been a dedicated, incredible person, then tell me all about them, please. funkidslive.com/George is the place to go to nominate your excellent teachers of the week. Here's Justin Bieber.

Justin Bieber, Let Me Love You. It's Fun Kids Breakfast on your Friday morning. And you know, I always love to tell you about cool things you can do right across the UK. And this weekend, in London, in South Kensington, there's a giant street party for the Great Exhibition Road Festival. 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It's inspired by the famous Great Exhibition of 1851. I imagine there's a few more robots now. 1851. Sounds amazing. And, of course, for fun things you can do all across the UK, just give our Activity Quest podcast a listen.

0: 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That farmers like to harvest rhubarb in candlelight, and that when ripe, cranberries bounce. 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

And I don't know if you ever listened to the brilliant Judge Beck's podcast. It's incredible. Well worth a listen if you have not yet heard it. But on Friday mornings, we like to go retro. We have a vintage Judge Beck's. It's aged like a fine wine. I don't really drink fine wine, but you get the picture. And today we are taking a trip to the courtroom.

0: home of the Bexter. 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
1: Today on Judge Bex.
2: Georgia is judging her dad for claiming he doesn't give her enough screen time. Will her bark be worse than her bite? Or will her dad find the key to winning?
1: Court in session. All rise for the Honourable Judge Bex.
3: Who has brought this case to me on Fun Kids today? What grievance do I have?
4: My dad doesn't like screen time.
3: Ooh, interesting. So, okay, what kind of screen time are we talking here? Everything? Is it TV? Is it games?
4: Pretty much, yeah.
5: Not everything.
3: Georgia, what's your favourite thing to do on your screens?
4: Play Roblox with my friends.
3: Okay, cool. How long are you doing this for?
4: A few hours.
3: Are we talking a few hours a day, a week, a month, or a year?
4: A day.
3: Okay. But this is a fun thing for you to do, right? You enjoy it?
4: Yeah.
3: And how much time would you like to have?
4: All day.
3: Dad, what's your take on this, Dad? What do you think?
5: I think they should be doing more stuff off the screen. So, you know, in the garden, in the park, playing with the dog. But they're addicted to Roblox and YouTube on the TV and things like that. So I think they have a bit too much screen time.
3: And is Roblox the main thing you've got a problem with here?
5: No, just general screen time. We didn't have all those things when we were younger, and we, you know, out and about getting dirty. And I think, you know, it doesn't hurt for them to do it.
3: Oh, yeah, just because you didn't have them when you were younger doesn't mean you wouldn't use them if they were there.
5: No, I might do if they were, but yeah, I just it'd be nice for them to do, you know, a little bit more off the screen.
3: So I think screens, we're thinking phones, iPads, we're thinking TV as well, are we? We're thinking microwave screen?
5: A little bit of TV, but I think it's the phones and the iPads from the moment they wake up. That's all they want.
3: Well, I understand this. Georgia, tell me, does your dad use his phone a lot? Is he on screens quite a lot?
4: Yes.
5: For work.
3: That was such a definite yes. For work. Yeah, sure. What do you reckon your dad's doing on his phone?
4: Probably texting.
3: Out of interest, does your dad ever play Roblox?
4: No.
5: I don't get it.
3: But you've never even tried it?
5: Not really. I started them off. They were doing the little coding on Roblox. Okay. And that sort of thing I thought was quite useful, you know, to learn things. But no, it's never interested me.
3: Okay, well, to imagine there's a day without screens, Dad. Tell us, where are you taking the family? What are you going
5: to
3: do?
5: We could get the dog to the park, couldn't we, and things, and go to the local park, and things like that. Go for dog walks, but they never want to go for dog walks if they've got games.
3: The sadness in your eyes as you said that. I really felt that pure emotion. Would you go outside and go in the park with your family if you could or if you had to?
4: Probably if I had to.
3: What a slam on the rest of the family. You absolutely had to. What's your favourite thing to do with the family?
4: Well, recently my dad took me to this Ford place in Charlton Kings and I really enjoyed it. And recently I've been asking to do it again.
3: Oh, that's interesting. And are you going to plan to go back, Dad? Will you go?
5: We will do. We'll go one evening. Yeah, we'll go down there and the dog likes to play there and the kids like to play there. So we will do that because it gets them off screens. So.
3: Oh, I see. Okay. This seems like it's a kind of tricky decision here because I get the want for screen time, but I also get Dad's want for family time. So I think I'm ready to make a decision.
1: The case has been stated. Stay tuned to find out the verdict from the Honourable Judge Bex.

0: and cheering up with Sapphire. But first, we head back to the courtroom of Judge Bex to find out the verdict in today's case.
1: Earlier on Judge Bex. Georgia is judging her dad for claiming he doesn't give her enough screen time. Will her bark be worse than her bite? Or will her dad find the key to winning? All rise for the Honourable Judge Bex.
2: I'm going to call to order the court of Judge Bex. Here we go. My decision. I'm going to straighten my wig for this. Just make sure that's all there. Lovely. My decision in the court of Judge Bex is, first of all, Dad has to learn how to play Roblox. That is the first thing. Dad's going to get on screens more, if anything. Look at George's face. So you're going to learn your Roblox skills, and then you can play together. Because, you know, if George is playing with her friends, you're technically her friend, right? You guys could hook up and play, yeah?
3: Okay.
2: Dad doesn't look happy about that. he's like, yeah.
3: It's where the mum's happy about that.
2: And Georgia, you gotta go with me on this one. You have to walk. How many times do you walk the dog at the moment?
4: Not very often.
2: All right, not very often. Okay, fair enough. It's a bit boring. You're gonna have to do it 3 times a week. Not 7. Not 6. Not 5. Not 4. 3 times a week, preferably with a family member. But that also means you can play Roblox whenever you like. How do you feel about that? Is that okay?
4: Yeah.
2: I feel like I may have been very lenient there. I'm sure Mum and Dad will be thrilled with my judgment. But that's the court of Judge Bex, and that's how I like it. So, guys, thank you so much. How do you feel about that judgment, Dad?
3: A little bit disappointed, of course.
2: Yeah. I thought, you know, you've got a new dog walker, and you're going to learn a new skill in Roblox. I think you're lucky, if anything.
3: Yeah, that's exciting.
2: Said with so much conviction. Brilliant. Well, thank you so much for joining us, guys. That was excellent. And hopefully, I would love to know if this works out. You've got to keep in touch with me. I want you to email me and let me know if Georgia upholds her dog walking and if Dad upholds his Roblox playing. Can you guys do that for me?
3: We will do.

It's Ed Sheeran and Sapphire. You're listening to Fun Kids Breakfast on the way. George's marvellous multiplier returns. Millie's back in the multiplier hot seat. But before then, Robot is going to try and make us laugh. So let's wake him up with the 7:30 hooter.

0: Robot activating. 10%. 30%. 70%. Full power mode achieved. Launching Laughbot 3000. George, let's start the day with today's robo joke. What do you get when you cross a barbecue with a snowman?
1: I don't know.
0: A melted mess, and a very confused sausage.
1: That's not bad. These jokes are bonkers, and I'm all here for it, robot. Thank you. Okay, Olivia Rodrigo, and granted now.
2: How can something

0: It's Fun Kids, and Millie is back in the multiplier hot seat. It is day four, and that means the pressure is on because she's got three brilliant prizes in her pot. And today, she's hoping to make that a fourth prize, but of course needs to get the question right in order to win a fourth and not lose everything that Millie has already won. Millie, how are you feeling this morning?
1: A bit nervous because I can lose every single thing I've won.
0: The stakes are growing. The stakes grow as every single day passes, but you're doing really, really well so far. Fingers are tightly crossed you're going to do well. Before we get there, we found out all sorts about you over the last week, but I need to up the ante. I need to think of a even more crazy question. So how about this? If you had to live inside a film or TV show for a week, which one would you choose?
1: Deadly 60, definitely, because it's really cool because you get to visit like loads of animals and see like how deadly they are in real life.
0: And if you could travel as part of Deadly 60, you could go anywhere and you're checking out all the cool animals, where would you go?
1: Well, wherever the otters are, because they were in one of the episodes.
0: You're going back to California, aren't you? I know what's going on here. You just want to go back to Disneyland to ride that roller coaster. I you know what? Don't blame you. It's a very good plan. We're just going to follow the otters everywhere. Right. Millie, wishing you lots of luck. We are focusing in on Multiplier this morning. You are hoping to win yourself a fourth prize. Here goes. Robot, can we have today's Multiplier question, please?
2: Generating question. Multiplier question complete.
0: Which actor is famous for playing the Marvel superhero Iron Man? Is it A, Robert Downey Jr., B, Christian Bale, or C, Chris Hemsworth?
1: I think it's A.
0: Looking in, Robert Downey Jr. We will find out if that is the right answer after this.

0: Millie is here. We're playing multiplayer on Fun Kids, and we are hoping Millie can win a fourth prize this morning, but needs to get this question right in order for that to happen. Which actor is famous for playing the Marvel superhero Iron Man? Robert Downey Jr., Christian Bale, or Chris Hemsworth were the options. Millie thinks it's A, Robert Downey Jr. Is that the right answer?
1: Correct.
0: Millie, you've just won yourself a fourth prize. You've done it. Let's spin the multiplier wheel and find out what that prize is. You have won yourself, you're a bad man, Mr. Gum, from Andy Stanton. Wow, four prizes. You've absolutely smashed multiplier this morning, Millie. Time now for a very, very tricky question. Of course, you can keep on playing. You can choose to try and win a fifth prize. You can multiply. As you know, though, the questions are getting harder. And if you came back and got the next question wrong, you would lose everything you've already won. Of course, your other option is to walk. We will send all four of your prizes to your door today. It's a big, big decision, Millie, and it's over to you to make. The question is, what would you like to do? Walk or multiply?
2: I think this is gonna be multiply.
0: You are multiplying, and that means we're chatting to you next time round here on Fun Kids. We'll see you then.

It's Fun Kids Breakfast here with me, George, on the way, Alex Warren and Ordinary. A big Friday morning tune. By the way, I should say, if you would like to apply to be on the Multiplier Hot Seat, if you would like to be trying to win a truckload of prizes, then why not do so? Why not head to funkidslive.com/George? All the information can be found there.

0: Awake tonight on Fun Kids Breakfast here with me, George. Now, if you want to find out what it's like to blast off into space, well, Dan has got some Fun Kids astronaut training. It's all part of his huge Fun Kids Science Quest special spectacular live show, which is all about space with amazing experiments and a load of cool and slightly weird science facts and fun. If you want to be there, if you want to be on stage to watching, if you want to be there watching Dan on stage, maybe you on stage as well, because Dan brings loads of people on stage as it goes. I've seen it and I loved it. You could be at the first show in Sheffield on Sunday, the 5th of July. 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

It's Alex Warren and Ordinary on Fun Kids Breakfast. And look, I've got a little request, because I am going on my holidays next week. So I'm not going to be here next week on the radio. But when I come back, we are going to be right in the midst of the World Cup. So I do want to know, where are you watching the World Cup? Which teams are you backing? What players are you excited to see? Are you coming up with some crazy excuses to persuade your parents to stay up late and watch the games? Give me all of that good stuff when I'm away, please. Keep messaging in at funkidslive.com/George so that when I come back, I can get all of your messages on the radio. So let me know. World Cup thoughts and feelings, please. Coming up, some Teachers of the Week to be crowned. Robot's got his riddle. My film club is back. And the news all on the way. Plus a bit of Ariana Grande. We can't be friends. Ariana's just released new music. Very exciting news for fans of Ariana. I'll play that for you after If I Believed in Me.

0: across the UK. It's just gone 8 o'clock. 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
2: Right, I'm on the Fun Kids VIP birthday red carpet. Ollie, a big happy 11th birthday. I hope you have an amazing day. You are heading to school and then afterwards seeing all of your family and mum, dad and Davey are wishing you lots of love. Have a great, great day. Also, Martha, happy birthday to you, turning 10 years old today, which means you join the Double Digits Club. Have a great Friday birthday. And to everybody celebrating today, this next song is dedicated to you.
0: This is Fun Kids.

Mars, it just might. I just might. So I was just saying how I will be away next week. I'm going on my holidays. And Noah said, where are you going, George? Well, thank you, Noah. I'm going to America. And I'll tell you why, Noah. Because I always thought it would be an amazing atmosphere to go to a country at the time of a World Cup. So I thought I would go just before the World Cup starts and be there for a couple of days as the World Cup begins. And I booked it a long time ago, this trip. And I thought, well, I could go over there, catch some of the vibes for the World Cup, and go and see a game. That was the plan. Well, the plan didn't come off because the tickets were so expensive. But I'm going over there, I'm catching the vibe. I'm not going to see a game, but I'm going to embrace like a sponge all the World Cup fun, and I'll bring it back and tell you all about it, tell you what it was like when I'm back on the radio. So yeah, I'm on a World Cup scouting mission, but in the meantime, of course, do keep your World Cup messages coming in. I cannot wait to dive back into the show with the World Cup starting.

Tonight's Seeing on a Miracle from Encanto. Talking of a miracle, Ben's dropped me a message. He says, maybe the fun kids' bosses can pay for your ticket

the World Cup, then I like that idea. I could be like a live reporter from the game in New York, bringing the vibes from the match, telling you all about it. If the Fun Kids bosses are listening right now, talking of miracles, if the bosses are listening, I'm open for it. I'm up for it. If you want to pay for the ticket, I think that would be an amazing we could cover on the show. So, yeah, hopefully the bosses are listening right now. If they are, listen to Ben's idea. It's a pretty good idea. Sorry, I ain't got no money. Teachers of the week on the way.

0: Galantis, no money. It's Fun Kids Breakfast on your Friday morning. Let's do this.
1: Teacher of the Week.
0: This is, of course, where we recognise incredible teachers from all across the UK based on your nominations. Let's dive in. Where should we start? Let's start with George's nomination for Mrs. Simpson. Have a listen to this.
2: I think Miss Simpson

0: and she is so hardworking.
1: Oh, Martha, a lovely nomination. Three incredible Teachers of the Week. So a big, big well done to all of the awesome teachers across the UK. Thank you all very much. And of course, if you have a brilliant teacher and you would like to nominate them to be a Teacher of the Week right here on Fun Kids, head to the website funkidslive.com/George and tell me all about them.

0: but there we go. You are listening to The Breakfast Show on your Friday morning. On the way, the final play of this week's One to Watch tune, and it's a big, bold, slightly weird summer song. I want to hear, see what you think if you've not yet heard it this week. Before then, let's get ready for whatever the final school day of the week has in store for us. And the best way to do that is by saying, robot, fire up that riddle.
1: 10% ready. Launching today's challenge. 30%. 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Project complete. We're robot riddle ready. It's time to work some muscles in the mines. Today's riddle question is, I'm always on the dinner table, but you don't get to eat me. What am I? I'll reveal the answer after this song, here on Fun Kids.

0: Baker on our Friday morning. Why not? On the way, we've got your news at 8:30, keeping you up to date with everything going on. But first, we head back to Robot with the answer to our Friday morning riddle.
1: Welcome back to Fun Kids. Let's recap today's riddle. Today's Robot's riddle question is, I'm always on the dinner table, but you don't get to eat me. What am I? It's time to find out if you crack today's riddle. The answer is plates and cutlery. Well done if you got it right. Here's a round of applause just for you. If not, better luck next time.

K-pop Demon Hunters and Golden. It's Fun Kids Breakfast. And time now for the final play of this week's One to Watch tune. It's a big summer, I mean, it's a bit of a bonkers tune, but a big summer song. And it's from Boompala. Let's get it on your radio.

0: This week's What to Watch tune from Bupala. We'll have a brand new one to watch for you, of course, on Monday. On the way, my film club is going to be back on your radio. But first, it's time for some news. And here's the team at Children United today with what's going on.
1: 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That's almost double the number of boys. Our new Sky Kids investigation is looking into the issues girls in schools are facing.
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1: 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Earlier this year, the British public chose UK wildlife to feature on the next set of banknotes, marking the end of historical figures appearing on banknotes for over 50 years. Now, the Bank of England is asking the public which animals they want featured on the notes, alongside the monarch, and they want children to send in designs for how they could look. Battle Primary Academy in Reading got a special visit from Chief Cashier Victoria Cleland.
6: I'm really excited that we're now asking which of the animals from our shortlist of 18 people would like. We've got a design challenge for the children in school, so please send in your ideas. Please nominate your favourite animals.
1: People can submit their views online, but ultimately the bank will make the final decision. From this month, under new rules in Europe, newly released video games that contain paid random items like loot boxes have to have a higher minimum age rating of 16. Existing games that have them aren't affected. There have been concerns around loot boxes in games played by young people. They're a feature where players spend money to open a mystery package, and there is a big debate about whether the feature is gaming or gambling. Gambling is when you risk money for something uncertain in the hope to win more money, and in most cases, under 18s aren't allowed to gamble. Animal welfare groups are calling for a worldwide ban on elephant rides. It's something that used to be a common tourist attraction in some Asian countries, but things are changing. Earlier this year, Indonesia was the latest country to ban elephant rides, but it is still allowed in countries like Thailand and India. Animal welfare groups strongly oppose elephant riding, arguing it can cause pain and suffering to the animals.
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7: Have you got an idea for a story?
8: My name is Delilah and I've asked for a story about six tortoises saving the world.
7: I've always wanted to see how my powers would work out. And concentrating, she was excited to see that wings were sprouting from her shell. Big, beautiful wings. She launched herself into the air and swooped and swished higher and higher in chase with the escape pod. Got an idea for a story? 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

Lights, camera, action! Welcome to George's Film Club, where I tell you about great films that you and the family can watch. Today's film is Stuart Little, about a tiny mouse who was adopted by a human family and really proves that size doesn't matter. It is all about the heart within. It stars the brilliant Michael J. Fox as the voice of the animated Stuart. You can check it out on Netflix, and I think you'll enjoy this because it's really funny, it's sweet, it's full of charm, and is a proper retro throwback movie for a family film night. That's a wrap on today's Fun Kids Film Club, but I'll be back next time with another must-watch movie.

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0: Zendaya with Wonderful Life. You're listening to Fun Kids Breakfast on your Friday. 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
3: Yay!

George Ezra, Anyone For You, rounding out today's show. Thanks for hanging out today. Dan is on the way next with the Animal Hour. I won't be here next week. I'm going on my holidays. So I will see you in, well, a couple of weeks' time. Have a lovely rest of your Friday. Have an even better weekend. And I'll leave you with this from Wonka. Take care.

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1: It's our journey through the jungle. Let's jump right in, and we're heading back to see the dinosaurs after some

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1: I just love animals. And I really love dinosaurs. And one of my favorite dinosaurs is the T-Rex.

0: pretty scary T-Rex.
1: Walking, dancing, shaking, shuffling like a T-Rex to start our animal hour on Fun Kids and Fun Kids Junior. Well then, my name is Dan, it's our journey through the jungle. It's me, it's you, and it's non-stop nature. Prancing pigs in a second, buzzing bees, something creepy, crawly, and you can say hello to some of the most famous cats around after Jody with the A to Z of Wildlife.
2: Greetings, explorers, and welcome to the amazing A to Z of Wildlife with me, Jody. Today, the letter and animal is...
3: A, B, F is for flies.
2: Can you hear that buzzing? That's a fly. Did you know there are about 120,000 species of fly? And as their name suggests, flies fly about all over the place and beat their little wings over 200 times per second. That's impossible for a human. Flies have really amazing eyes that are split up into over 4,000 lenses. These are called compound eyes and give the flies excellent vision. Flies have got a very short life cycle and they can go through the cycle of egg to fly in 1 week.
3: Wild fact!
2: Flies have to make their food soft before they eat it, so they actually throw up on their food and then they suck it up. That's disgusting. I won't be inviting them round for dinner. It doesn't seem like they have very good table manners.
3: Wild challenge!
2: I said earlier that flies flap their wings around 200 times a second. Now how fast can you flap your wings? Go on, give it a go. Find a space and ask someone to time you flap flap flapping your arms as though you're a fly. How long does it take you to flap them, say, 20 times? Right, must fly. I'll be back very soon with another letter from the A to Z of Wildlife. Take it easy.
1: 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All right, it's a Disney classic. The cats are back.

0: Who's making that scratchy screech? Close your eyes. Who does this animal remind you of? Well, have a think who that might be, and I've got some clues to help you out in a sec.
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Creepy Crawly tune on your Animal Hour. All right, who's this? We are playing a game of Who's Calling. Have a think, who makes this sharp, screechy, scratchy sound? I think they're a beautiful animal with a red coat, spiky ears. They've got a bushy white tail. You might see them near your home late at night. Have a think, who could it be? We'll find out if you're right next.

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1: Look at all these elephants dancing in a row. They go, go, go. 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Look at all these elephants going out the door. There's 22 or more. They're going out the door. Look at all these elephants coming down my street. 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Trunks and tails, they're big like whales. 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They're just like you and me. They're sitting down for tea. Look at all these elephants sipping with their trunks. 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They're sipping with their trunks. Look at all these elephants. Now it's time to go. They wobble to and fro. Now it's time to go. Look at all these elephants. Back to circus tent. That is where they went. Back to circus tent. Look at all these elephants. Tuck them into bed. 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Kiss their dusty heads and tuck them into bed.
2: 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Let's find out who this is then. We're playing a game of Who's Calling. You're trying to tell me which beast makes this screechy sound. So they're a brilliant, bright red coat with spiky ears. They've got a white tail. It's a bushy thing. And you find them snaffling around your bin, hunting for food. Well done if you've worked out our creature calling in. It's a fox! Well done if you said it's a fox. We'll have more creatures calling in same time next week.

The awesome Wonder Pets on your Animal Hour. It's our journey through the jungle. 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
0: 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Loads more of your favourite safari songs. We'll say hello to all the crazy creatures, cheeky monkeys in a second, brilliant birds, and someone spiky is here next.
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1: Some birds sing and some birds speak. 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
0: That is crazy, 'cause

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0: up.
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0: you talking about? What's a rooster and mashed potatoes have to do with being a pirate?
1: Hey, that's right. We're supposed to sing about piratey things.
0: Oh. And who's ever kissed a chipmunk? That's just nonsense. Why even bring it up? Am I right? What do you think?
1: I think you look like Captain Crunch.
0: Huh? No, I don't.
1: Do too.
0: Do not.
1: You're making me hungry.

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1: You just don't get it.
2: And we've never been to Boston in the fall.
1: Pass the chips. Who's got the remote control?
0: Here it is. Time for Aeroto.
1: It's definitely time for walking us.
0: Oh, I don't like this show.
3: Hey, look. I found a quarter.
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0: Looks like you're off somewhere important today.
1: Well, I sure am. You won't believe what it is. I'm gonna clean my room.
0: That's about time.
1: And nothing's getting in my way.
0: Well, not me.
1: Today is the day where I put things away, and it's gonna make me feel so good.
0: I wish your father was like that.
1: I'm gonna pick up my clothes. I put my toys back in the basket.
0: Okay.
1: I'm gonna vacuum the floor so I can open the door and tell the world what's about to happen.
0: Well, good for you.
1: I'm gonna make my bed and dust off my shelves. Do it all by myself.
2: Stop. What do you want?
1: Absolutely nothing will stop me now because...
3: Stop singing!
2: You stop singing, Zoe!
3: I'm not singing! You're singing!
2: I'm gonna keep on singing.
3: Your singing is annoying!
1: If I don't stop singing, I never stop singing. It'll annoy my sister.
3: I'm so

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1: Oh no, we broke up.
0: I'm just gonna say words because that's what I do to make her life the worst. Yeah, look at that dog outside. I bet I would like to quench his thirst with a little bit of water.
1: What?
2: If you stop singing, I'll clean your room.
3: Deal.
4: I'm gonna clean your room so that you stop.
3: Please stop singing. I'll do it. I'll do anything. Just please stop. How are we related?

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3: 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Hope life is beautiful. You were the light for me to find my truth. I just wanna say thank you.

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1: Well, I think we can say for certain that that's a birthday that goldfish will never forget. Now let's go to our chopper for the up-to-the-minute New York City traffic.

0: Bill. Bill, what's happening down at Madison Square Garden?
1: Yeah, they had to delay the Knicks game because there are a bunch of bumblebees driving all over the court. You might say there's too much traveling.
0: Bad job, Bill.
1: And I'm being told I'm fired.
0: All right, and Wendy has the weather for us. Wendy, what can you tell us about the week ahead?
2: Well, things should definitely be on the calm side. We have fairly sunny skies for the rest of the week, and heading into the weekend with only a slight chance of some clouds on Sunday. And also, there are

0: Wow, New York, what an exciting day. Though you'd think those bumblebees would also be interested in going to Queens. And I'm being told I'm also fired. Oh, well.
1: This is Fun Kids.

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0: know, huh?
1: Across the UK, it's just gone 1 o'clock. You're listening to Dan.
2: It's Friday afternoon. Let's get to the weekend. Got a tune from Descendants, Rise of Red. It's on awesome crazy.

0: It's Dan on Fun Kids. We are feeling fantastic for a Friday, starting with something from Descendants, Rise of Red. I hope you've got a brilliant weekend on the way. We cross now to the toy box, where something quite strange is happening. Mysterious things going on. You might need to help them all solve it now.
1: You

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Jojo Siwa. That's Non-Stop. It's Dan on Fun Kids, where you are getting some extraordinary superpowers right now. But what are you picking? Would you rather be able to control the weather, or would you rather talk to animals? What would you have, sun or snow? Would you talk to your cat, your dog, your guinea pig, your goldfish? What are you thinking? We'll run through your options after Alex Warren on Fun Kids now. Wow.

It's Bluey on Fun Kids Chattermax. Well, if you've got a dog, maybe you would like to chat to them. You could pick that. Today's Would You Rather question. Would you rather talk to animals or control the weather? Well, think of this. It's a bit rainy outside, but you really want to go to the beach. You dream of the sunshine and there it is, boiling away. Or maybe you want to build a snowman. Close your eyes, the white stuff.

0: is falling. 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We'll get your answer after Maui. He is back from Moana 2 on Fun Kids.
1: Here's the thing.

0: Ed Sheeran, it's eyes closed on Fun Kids. Got the K-pop Demon Hunters on in a sec. Let's sort out this would you rather question. You are getting an extraordinary superpower. Would you rather be able to talk to animals, or would you rather control the weather? What are you thinking? What are you choosing? Shout out your answer now. I'd love to control the weather because I really love being on the beach, jumping into the sea, having a swim through the surf. And I don't like doing that when it's snowy or thundery. So anytime I want, I can just dream of the sunshine and there it is. Plus, I'm not really sure I want to chat to my cat. I don't want to know whether she likes me or not. I want that to be a mystery. What about you? Listen, if you've got a would you rather question for next week, let me know, please. FunKidsLive.com.
1: Play it back. Did you not see how they move like that? Look, pay attention to me here.

It's Dan on Fun Kids playing one of your favourites off the telly, Andy in the Odd Socks with Aliens. I'd love to be an alien that has three heads. You know, one of the green and red ones from the planet Megalopify. Well, because that way, I could eat a pizza with one head, spaghetti bolognese with the middle, and then ice cream with the third head, all at the same time. It would take away so many really hard dinner time decisions. I could have my favourite food every day. All right, Crazy Cats for you after Rita Ora. I will never let you down on Fun Kids. Tell me,

0: Crazy Cats on Fun Kids. If you have ever lost Lego, you know when toys just vanish like magic? Well, you need to listen to the new Judge Beck's podcast, right? Because Oliver thinks he knows where they go.
1: This is Judge Beck's. The cases and people are all real. Judge Beck's judgments are final.
2: It does get a little bit much. I say, not that I want to stunt her creativity, because she is very creative and I respect that. But when I go to my camera roll and there's 450 drafts of her dancing around like a parrot, it gets a bit over the top, you know?
3: Does it look broken? No, because it was never broken. I was going to play with all my Lego dinosaurs when I came back from Tesco. Then I come back, can't find it, look on the shelf, and it's all there.
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0: Miley Cyrus, Flowers on Fun Kids, Cheeky Monkeys dancing onto the show for you in a sec. And speaking of thinking of the creatures, we're jumping into the jungle after two for your animal hour. All the best beasts are there. Let's make sure you're ready. Can you tell me which baby animal is called a joey? Right, a joey is a baby type of which big beast? Have a think, and we'll see if you're right in a sec.
1: This is...
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Loads of cheeky creatures like that are here to say hello in our animal hour after two. I'm making sure you are ready to walk through the wild. So, can you tell me which baby animal is called a joey? Right, a joey grows into which big creature? Well done, if you figured out, it's a kangaroo. 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We might see some hopping our way, with loads more flying, diving, and old-timey, time-travelling creatures in our animal.

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1: I get to be an explorer, and never before her. 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
0: Who?
1: I'll take any gamble. 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
1: I just love animals. 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And one of my favorite dinosaurs is the T-Rex.

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1: Walking, dancing, shaking, shuffling like a T-Rex to start our animal hour on Fun Kids and Fun Kids Junior. Well then, my name is Dan, it's our journey through the jungle. It's me, it's you, and it's non-stop nature. Prancing pigs in a second, buzzing bees, something creepy, crawly, and you can say hello to some of the most famous cats around after Jody with the A to Z of Wildlife.
2: Greetings, explorers, and welcome to the amazing A to Z of Wildlife with me, Jody. Today, the letter and animal is
3: A, B. F is for flies.
2: Can you hear that buzzing? That's a fly. Did you know there are about 120,000 species of fly? And as their name suggests, flies fly about all over the place and beat their little wings over 200 times per second. That's impossible for a human. Flies have really amazing eyes that are split up into over 4,000 lenses. These are called compound eyes and give the flies excellent vision. Flies have got a very short life cycle and they can go through the cycle of egg to fly in 1 week.
3: Wild fact!
2: Flies have to make their food soft before they eat it, so they actually throw up on their food and then they suck it up. That's disgusting! I won't be inviting them round for dinner. It doesn't seem like they have very good table manners.
3: Wild challenge!
2: I said earlier that flies flap their wings around 200 times a second. Now how fast can you flap your wings? Go on, give it a go. Find a space and ask someone to time you flap flap flapping your arms as though you're a fly. How long does it take you to flap them, say, 20 times? Right, must fly. I'll be back very soon with another letter from the A to Z of Wildlife. Take it easy.
1: More from Jody and the awesome A to Z of Wildlife next week on your Animal Hour. All right, it's a Disney classic. The cats are back.

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1: where it's time for a game of Who's Calling. Then every day we have a creature from the wild and they give us a ring. But who's on the phone? Well, hello then. Who's calling, please? Well, that was a sudden sharp shock. Who's making that scratchy screech? Close your eyes. Who does this animal remind you of? Well, have a think who that might be, and I've got some clues to help you out in a sec.
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the start. A creepy crawly tune on your Animal Hour. Alright, who's this? We are playing a game of Who's Calling. Have a think, who makes this sharp, screechy, scratchy sound? I think they're a beautiful animal with a red coat, spiky ears. They've got a bushy white tail. You might see them near your home late at night. Have a think, who could it be? We'll find out if you're right next.

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1: Look at all these elephants dancing in a row. They go, go, go. 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There's 22 or more. 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They're just like you and me. They're sitting down for tea. Look at all these elephants sipping with their trunks. 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They're sipping with their trunks. Look at all these elephants. Now it's time to go. They wobble to and fro. Now it's time to go. Look at all these elephants back to circus tent. 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
1: All the elephants on your animal hour. Let's find out who this is then. We're playing a game of Who's Calling. You're trying to tell me which beast makes this screechy sound. 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They've got a white tail. It's a bushy thing. And you find them snaffling around your bin, hunting for food. Well done if you've worked out our creature calling in. It's a fox! Well done if you said it's a fox. We'll have more creatures calling in same time next week.

some Wonder Pets on your Animal Hour. It's our journey through the jungle. 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
0: Prancing with Those Pigs. 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Loads more of your favourite safari songs. We'll say hello to all the crazy creatures, cheeky monkeys in a second, brilliant birds, and someone spiky is here next.
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1: Some birds sing and some birds speak. Each and every one's unique. They all have actions. Soon you'll see. Can you act them out with me? Peck like a chicken. Peck like a chicken. 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Peck like a chicken. Soar like an eagle. Like an eagle. High in the sky above all the people. Now swoop like a magpie. 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

like a budgie. 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Cheep, cheep, cheep when you're feeling hungry. Now quack like a duck. Like a duck, if there's a pond nearby, then we're in luck. Now strut like a peacock. Like a peacock, strut like you're walking down the catwalk. Now copy like a parrot, like a parrot, like a parrot, like a parrot. Now run like an emu, like an emu, like there is something that we are.

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1: It's Friday's home time. I've got a tune that makes zero sense, but I bet you know every word. It's on after Lady Gaga.

Our Dead Dance starts Friday's home time on Fun Kids. How'd you fancy going on some very special Fun Kids astronaut training? 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It's you and me on stage learning how a rocket takes off, finding out what astronauts wear, discovering what planets we could travel to, and there'll be some explosive experiments too. I'd love to see you there. 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

Harry Styles, American Girls on Fun Kids. Got a Toy Story tune in a sec. 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
0: I've always wanted to see how my powers would work out. And concentrating, she was excited to see that wings were sprouting from her shell. 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

0: Looking back, I would say that was one of the great blessings of my scientific life. It allowed me to learn so much, and he was a very generous supervisor. He really involved me and all his other students.
1: If you could go back in time, what advice would you give yourself when you were in school?
0: At school, I was very quiet and shy, and I kept to myself a lot. And I think I would advise my younger self to make Now I would look back and I would talk to my younger self and I would say, make every effort to interact, to talk more, to listen more, and to engage more. We work things out in science and in life in interaction with others. And I wish I had learned to do that earlier.
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0: or didn't know how.
1: Oh, wow, that is a stumper. I just don't know.
0: Oh, he didn't know the dinosaur didn't know how to change the world.
1: You know, I would like to come with you to see how this works out.
0: So they met up with this penguin, asked, how do you change this world? The penguin said,
2: I'm a creature of habit. It's really hard for me to say.

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0: It's Friday the 5th of June, which is a perfect day if you love your food, right? It's International Fish and Chip Day, International Sausage Roll Day, International Gingerbread Day, International Veggie Burger Day, perfect for me, International Donut Day. What a way to celebrate. You can have sausage rolls to start, your burgers, your fish and chips, your donuts for pudding, and that means tomorrow I'm going to call International You Can't Move Because You're So Stuffed Day. Make the most of it. It only comes around once a year. Friday's Home Time is Dan on Fun Kids. Biggest tune of the year so far. Bruno Mars, I Just Might. It's on after something super cool from the Lego Movie 2 right now.

Bruno Mars, I Just Might on Fun Kids. Oh, I just might. Your chance to win a shout-out for your best mate in the universe with the Yes No game in just a sec. Right now, let me play to you my favourite Katy Perry song. Well, one of my favourite songs of all time. I've heard this tune more times than my dad has insisted we all watch a film and then fallen asleep in the first 5 minutes, right? But every time when she comes back with that key change, with that loud roar, I love it even more. Katy Perry, it's a big

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1: Yeah!
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0: Playing the Yes No game with us today. We are headed to Oxford to say hello to Amelia, 8 years old. How old are you, Amelia?
2: I'm good.
0: What makes you think you can beat me?
2: I'm not sure.
0: You don't sound confident, Amelia.
2: I am.
0: Okay, you are. All right. So, you need to answer my quick fire questions. You can't say yes, you can't say no. You cannot repeat yourself. If you win, you get to give a shout out to your best mate. If you lose, that shout out goes to me. Do you understand the rules?
2: I do.
0: Do you agree that if you lose, I am being fair?
2: Possibly.
0: Okay. Let's play the yes-no game in 3, 2, 1, and we are playing. Amelia, that's a nice name. Did you pick it yourself?
2: No, my mum did.
0: Is it Amelia with an A? Oh, you've said no already. Amelia, that was so soon that I didn't even notice. It was the very first word that came out of your mouth when we started playing was no. Amelia, you've lost, which means you get to give a shout out to your best... No, which means you have to give a shout out to me. Amelia, take a deep breath. Repeat after me. My name is Amelia.
2: My name is Amelia.
0: There are 3 million words in the English language.
2: There are 3 million words in English language.
0: What, there or thereabouts? Something like that.
2: Thereabouts, something like that.
0: I could say any of them apart from two.
2: I could say any of them apart from two.
0: The first word that came out of my mouth.
2: The first word that came out of my mouth.
0: Was the forbidden one.
2: Was the forbidden one.
0: Because...
2: Because
0: I
2: am
0: rubbish. Oh, Amelia. Well, listen, you can always give me a call and we'll play again sometime, all right?
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0: 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Hey, listen, if you're like me and you're always losing things, especially toys and your Lego, if it just vanishes, you need to listen to the new Judge Bex podcast, right? Because Oliver thinks he's cracked where it goes.
1: This is Judge Bex. The cases and people are all real. Judge Bex's judgments are final.
2: It does get a little bit much. I say, not that I want to stunt her creativity, because she is very creative and I respect that. But when I go to my camera roll and there's 450 drafts of her dancing around like a parrot, it gets a bit over the top, you know?
3: Does it look broken? No, because it was never broken. I was going to play with all my Lego dinosaurs when I came back from Tesco. Then I come back, can't find it, look on the shelf, and it's all there.
4: I found that T-Rex on the shelf with no tail lying on the floor. And if I wouldn't have rescued it, it would be a tailless T-Rex.
3: He's lying.
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Ariana Grande, Yes And on Fun Kids. Let's crown today's hometime hero, where we celebrate that legend who's getting you back from school right now. Tell me yours, funkidslife.com. And that's what Olivia Scarlett's done. Hey, Olivia Scarlett. You want a shout out for your mum, Jess. You say Jess is brilliant. She comes with your baby brother. She picks you up every day. She's just really happy. She's an absolute hero, even though she's tired. She's got a lot going on. She's there with loads of energy and a huge smile on her face. So, Olivia Scarlett, thank you for telling me all about your mum, Jess, today's hometime hero on Fun Kids, and for her, the ultimate hometime hero's tune.

0: the UK, it's just gone 4 o'clock. 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
1: 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Hello. 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

0: 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And until then, I've got a brain-busting question, activity quest, and some sing-along soundtracks.
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Today's was about antelopes. I wanted to know how many are there in the world? 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

0: 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Listener Millie playing along to see if she can win another prize. 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
1: I'm

was watching an Instagram video the other day of a family singing that song, but with different animal noises. So one of them had to be a chicken, one of them had to be a dog, one of them had to be a cat. It was actually really funny. I think I might try it with my friends. Right, we got lots more on the way for you, including Activity Quest after 5 o'clock. But first, it's this from Matilda.

did you hear that we have got a big old party happening after 6 o'clock? The Friday night party, to be precise. 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I'll try and squeeze it in for you. Or better yet, if there's a person you want to give a shout out to, let me know.

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0: Scarlett and Becky Hill are on the way for you. 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
1: This is Charlotte at TVCU with your news for today. 44% of girls who once loved sport are dropping out as teenagers. 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Our new Sky Kids investigation is looking into the issues girls in schools are facing.
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1: Sky Kids Investigates, Girls Changing the Game, is on tomorrow on Sky News at 2:30 p.m. and streaming on Sky Kids and tvcu.global. Earlier this year, the British public chose UK wildlife to feature on the next set of banknotes, marking the end of historical figures appearing on banknotes for over 50 years. Now, the Bank of England is asking the public which animals they want featured on the notes, alongside the monarch, and they want children to send in designs for how they could look. Battle Primary Academy in Reading got a special visit from Chief Cashier Victoria Cleland.
6: I'm really excited that we're now asking which of the animals from our shortlist of 18 people would like. We've got a design challenge for the children in school, so please send in your ideas, please nominate your favourite animals.
1: People can submit their views online, but ultimately the bank will make the final decision. From this month, under new rules in Europe, newly released video games that contain paid random items like loot boxes have to have a higher minimum age rating of 16. Existing games that have them aren't affected. There have been concerns around loot boxes in games played by young people. They're a feature where players spend money to open a mystery package, and there is a big debate about whether the feature is gaming or gambling. Gambling is when you risk money for something uncertain in the hope to win more money, and in most cases, under 18s aren't allowed to gamble. Animal welfare groups are calling for a worldwide ban on elephant rides. It's something that used to be a common tourist attraction in some Asian countries, but things are changing. Earlier this year, Indonesia was the latest country to ban elephant rides, but it is still allowed in countries like Thailand and India. Animal welfare groups strongly oppose elephant riding, arguing it can cause pain and suffering to the animals.
0: Yes, head to tvcu.global to watch more news made for young people, and there's more news at the same time tomorrow with Sky Kids. 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
9: 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This is The Club with Bex.

then it is time for Activity Quest. This is when we tell you about an awesome day out that you can go on. Today's awesome day out is happening this Sunday. It's Open Farm Sunday, when farms across the UK open their gates for a day of muddy, noisy, tractor-filled fun. You can meet sheep, climb onto machines, and also bounce along

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1: Ooh, this is my favorite movie. 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Okay, she is searching for the song that will make her fall in love.
0: And she's gonna sing about it?
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1: 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This is when I try and solve dilemmas sent in by Fun Kids listeners. 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
2: This is Judge Bex. The cases and people are all real. Judge Bex's judgments are final.
3: It does get a little bit much. I say, not that I want to stunt her creativity, because she is very creative and I respect that. But when I go to my camera roll and there's 450 drafts of her dancing around like a parrot, it gets a bit over the top, you know?
4: Does it look broken? No, because it was never broken. I was going to play with all my Lego dinosaurs when I came back from Tesco. Then I come back, can't find it, look on the shelf, and it's all there.
5: I found that T-Rex on the shelf with no tail lying on the floor. And if I wouldn't have rescued it, it would be a tailless T-Rex.
4: He's lying.
2: Get ready to enter the court of Judge Bex.
1: A tailless T-Rex indeed. 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

0: tune from Electric Bloom, My Beat My Drum on Fun Kids. Speaking of big tunes, I've got BTS on the way for you. Also, a reminder, we're going to be chatting about the Fruit and Root Crew, and there's some sing-along soundtracks on the way. It's all kicking off on Fun Kids. In the meantime, do you fancy a swim?
1: Swim.

0: me home. Some sing-along soundtracks are on the way, but first, it's June, the beginning of summer. Should we talk about something crunchy?
1: The Fruit and Root Crew.
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3: Hi Maisie, it's June. 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
2: Now what do you think it is? 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
4: Get ready to spin the peel of fortune. 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It's veggie power.
3: So this month's hero is a vegetable. The one and only...
2: radish! That's right. Our hero veg of the month is the peppery pocket-sized chomp. Tiny, round and totally refreshing. Radishes might be small, but they've got a big flavour. Let's dig in and root through some radish facts.
4: Veggie superstars!
3: Radishes are part of the mustard family, which also includes broccoli, kale and horseradish. And there's a clue in the name there. We've eaten them since ancient times, with records going back to China, Egypt and Greece. Although the name radish comes from the Latin word radix, meaning root.
2: They're really quick to grow and need less water than other root veggies, going from seed to plate in just 28 days. And they still pack a punch as a great source of vitamins, fibre and other nutrients to keep your heart and immune system strong.
3: I've got some ridiculous radish facts for you. In Mexico, there's a festival called the Night of the Radishes. People carve radishes into saints, animals and full nativity scenes.
2: I'd like to see a radish donkey.
3: Also, in old-time Vermont, if something was totally broken, say, like a cart, people would say, this cart had the radish. Radishes were once thought to help with muscle pain and even sore throats. Turns out they're rich in vitamin K, which helps relax muscles.
2: No wonder ancient Egyptians and Greeks love them.
3: There are many types of radish, from red and purple to black and white. Even pink-scented ones called watermelon radishes.
2: Perfect if you want your salad to look like it belongs on a unicorn's dinner plate. Here in the UK, we grow more than 500 million radishes every year, mostly between April and October. Come on, let's find out more down on the farm.
4: Over to our guru growers, meet the farmer.
5: Hi, my farm in Norfolk grows radishes and other vegetables. Our busiest time starts around St. George's Day in April, when radishes become the first open field salad crop of the year. We grow them mainly in Norfolk and the Fens, where the peaty soil keeps just the right amount of moisture and has hardly any stones, which helps protect the roots. Radishes grow super fast, and the flavour actually depends on the weather. The warmer it is, the spicier they get. We mainly grow red round radishes, but also sometimes mix in some French breakfast. They're the long and pink ones with a white tip, and purple globe varieties. Radishes are brilliant because they don't need loads of water, and we can often get more than one crop from the same field in a single season. The best part of my job? Seeing those little green leaves pop up in March, and then harvesting bright red radishes just a few weeks later. The trickiest part? Dodging late frosts. They can wipe out a crop overnight.
3: Time to munch on some radishes. Here are a few cool ways to eat this peppery veg.
4: Get in my belly!
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0: The Fruit and Root Crew will be back very soon, but in the meantime, I've got some tunes to play you. There's a song from The Little Mermaid, a song from Snow White, a song from High School Musical, and many more. But first, it's The Descendants.
6: I'm so tired of pretending. Where's my happy ending? I followed all the rules. I drew inside the lines. 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

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This is my sing-along soundtracks. I'm playing you tunes from films and TV shows, and right now it's one of the ultimate Disney villain songs ever. Poor, unfortunate souls.

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True, yes. And I fortunately know a little magic. It's a talent that I always have possessed. And here lately, please don't laugh, I use it on behalf of the miserable, lonely, and depressed. Pathetic. This one longing to be thinner, that one wants to get the girl, and do I

0: Wrestler, please, can I help him? Yes, I do.
1: Now, it's happened once or twice. Someone couldn't pay the price, and I'm afraid I had to rake him

0: 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I'll whip up a little potion to make you human for 3 days. Got that? 3 days. Before the sun sets on the third day, you and Princey must share a kiss. And not just any kiss. A kiss of true love. If you do, you will remain human permanently. But if you don't, you'll turn back into a mermaid. And you belong to me. We got a deal?
1: I don't know.
0: Life's full of tough choices, isn't it?
1: No. This is wrong. I can't do this.
0: Fine then! Forget about the world above! Go back home to Daddy! And never leave again! Come on, you calm, fortunate soul! Go ahead! Make your choice! I'm a very busy woman, and I haven't got all day! It won't cost much! Just your voice. You hard, fortunate soul!
2: It's sad!
0: But true! If you want to cross the bridge, my sweet, you've got to pay the toll! Like a scare from off your tail, or drop a blood inside the

0: from Snow White. I'm so happy I got to play that. Right, I just need to talk to you about a big tour that's happening. No, it's not Taylor Swift. No, it's not Harry Styles. It is my old pal Dan. Now, Dan from the Afternoon Shows is going on tour with his Science Quest podcast. It's going to be absolutely epic. He's got loads of experiments. He's got loads of fun. He's basically going to become a scientist on stage, and he needs you to join him. So if you want to get a ticket, just go to funkidslive.com/tour to find out where he's going to.
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0: the UK. It's just gone 6 o'clock. This is The Club with Vex.
1: It absolutely is. It's the Friday night party, and starting it all off is a tune that Abigail has requested. This

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They got in touch earlier in the week when they were sat waiting for their paddling pool to fill in the garden. They've asked to hear some Paddington, so here we go.

0: the way for you. That's because Harper in Norwich said that is her favourite artist. So she wanted to hear Please, Please, Please. Harper, it's on the way.
1: This is Fun Kids.
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Love this. I love this. 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And Mason has asked for this.

Sorry You Forget About Us on Fun Kids. Hello to Darcy. Darcy is a big Fun Kids super fan. We love Darcy. And she's picked a tune for her mum, Vicky, that right now we're going to play. This is Pink and What About Us.

Hello to Amelia in Lincoln. Now, Amelia has spent the entire afternoon teaching herself a new dance routine. Oh, yes, please. And she says this is the song she always practices to. It's Dance the Night from Dua Lipa.

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0: 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That's exactly what Theo in Peterborough did. He wanted to hear a song from his favourite artist, which is on the way after this.
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Erivo and Ariana Grande on Sun Kids, defying gravity. All right then, closing up the Friday night party is a tune requested by Ruby in Scotland. She wanted to hear her favourite Disney song. It's this from Moana. I'll see you on Monday. Bye.

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2: 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It is the cast of K-pop Demon Hunters. 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

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Love that very much. And a bit of new music straight in at 6. It's Afrojack, Sia, David Guetta, and Awake Tonight. 6.

0: number 4 in the Pop 7 at 7 chart. All right, should we break into the big top 3?
1: 3.
0: Let's do it with number 3. It was a one to watch from George, and it is a massive tune. He's currently on. He's together

American Girls on Fun Kids at 3 in the Pop 7 at 7 chart. One more song to play. Then we're going to find out the big number 1. At 2 is a new piece of music from December 10. Yeah, they take number 2 with Infinity 123. 2.

December 10. New music at 2. Infinity 123 in the Pop 7 at 7 chart. There is only one more song left to play, the big number one. And we're also going to hear Connor's catch-up winner from Monday announcing it. We'll do that after we take a quick look back at what's played so far. Number 2 was December 10 and Infinity 123. At 3, Harry Styles, American Girls. At 4, we had the Eurovision winning track this year.

Miles and his old tune there, As It Was In At One. Zach, thank you for announcing it. Have your say for the Pop 7 at 7 this weekend right now at funkidslive.com.

Kids and Taylor Swift. The Fate of Ophelia just before that. Happy Friday. Connor with you through till 9 o'clock. Hope you're doing all right. Hope you enjoyed the Pop 7 at 7 chart as well. We always start really strong with your 7 biggest tracks. And don't forget, have your say, please. For this weekend, the Pop 7 at 7, Saturday and Sunday from 7 at funkidslive.com. What song do you love the most? Right, tonight I've got another play of my next big thing, the final one this week in around about 5-10 minutes. We'll do that. And also just after 8 o'clock, I'm going to get you checked in to the homework crew for the final time this week. Right now, though, it's a tune I love a lot. It is Miles Smith and Noel Horan. Drive Safe. What?

0: more than ever, your funk hits. Time for this.
1: The next big thing.
0: Yeah, my next big thing. On Funk Kids, really enjoyed playing it for you this week. It's a new piece of music that I found for you that I think, well, I hope you've enjoyed very, very much. If you have, go and tell everybody about it. Please let me know what you think as well at funkidslive.com. My next big thing all week long, it's been Gracie Abrams, the final play for you now. It's called Hit the Wall.

That you should adore Joel Corey, Ella Henderson, 0800 Heaven on Fun Kids, and before that, the final play of my next big thing this week. Gracie Abrams and Hit the Wall. Hope you've enjoyed it. A brand new next big thing happening for you in

Fun Kids coming up to 8 o'clock. Just after 8, I'm going to get you checked into the homework crew, by the way, so make sure you are there for that, and also another hour of all your faves still to play. Right now, though, I need to talk to you about Fun Kids Science Quest Live. Question: do you fancy going on some special Fun Kids astronaut training? Well, that is exactly what Fun Kids Science Quest

has ever been in any classroom. Now, do you want to be there? Well, the first live show is in Sheffield on Sunday, the 5th of July. That is Sheffield. Sunday, the 5th of July. The first show.

0: Okay, it's just gone 8 o'clock. 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
1: Sure, Lady Gaga, Daichi, on the way. I'll check you into the homework crew as well after the cast, the K-pop Demon Hunters.

Becky Hill, David Guetta, Remember on Fun Kids. Just after 8 o'clock on your Friday evening. And for the final time, this week it is time to get you checked into the homework crew. If homework is part of your life right now, if you are doing some homework right now for the next hour, to make sure maybe that we

the biggest chance to help with homework time. All I ask is you give the homework 100% of your effort. I've got BTS on the way for the homework crew. I've also got Galantis and Taylor Swift to play. Off the new music to kick off the homework crew tonight, Lady Gaga, Doechii.

0: facebook.com/birthdays, and you never know, you could get a birthday shout out here on Fun Kids. Just a reminder. Right, on with the tunes. This is a previous next big thing for me, Aespa featuring G Dragon. This is called WDA. It's called Whole Different Animal on Fun Kids.
1: It is what it is, they be like, oh she's a whole different animal. Got the beast on leash to the net, then tease, she's a whole different animal. Buddy, I'm here to take a jump in all my door, why you tryna glitch? Put a false got me. Whole different animal.
2: She a whole different animal. Different animal. Whole different animal.

It's Lost Frequencies, Callum Scott. Where are you now? On Fun Kids. I've got Galantis and Hook and Sling on the way. Taylor Swift coming up for you as well. After Bruno Mars and I Just Might.

0: you about something really important right now. This week in Judge Bex's courtroom, things are heating up. Now, we have got Dad taking on Ivy after getting fed up with her constantly borrowing his phone to record YouTube shorts. And Oliver is accusing Dad of stealing his Lego. Dad insists he's simply been looking after it during tidy-up missions. Lots to unfold, okay? You need to take a listen to the new episode of the Judge Bex podcast. Do that by searching for Judge Bex wherever you get your podcast from. And here's what you can expect.
1: This is Judge Bex. The cases and people are all real. Judge Bex's judgments are final.
2: It does get a little bit much. I say, not that I want to stunt her creativity, because she is very creative and I respect that. But when I go to my camera roll and there's 450 drafts of her dancing around like a parrot, it gets a bit over the top, you know?
3: Does it look broken? No, because it was never broken. I was going to play with all my Lego dinosaurs when I came back from Tesco. Then I come back, can't find it, look on the shelf, and it's all there.
4: I found that T-Rex on the shelf with no tail lying on the floor. And if I wouldn't have rescued it, it would be a tailless T-Rex.
3: He's lying.
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5: 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Nothing but the proof of what I am.

American Girls on Fun Kids. That is it for me. Thank you so much for getting us on. Good fun tonight. I'm back with you Monday evening from 7. Have a great weekend. And Fun Kids Night's on the way next. See ya.

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1: 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I hate to hear you crying over the phone, dear. 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But better days are coming, better days are coming for you. So when the night feels like forever,

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Your love I'm lost in. Your love I'm lost in. And I'm tired of being so exhausted. Your love I'm lost in. Your love I'm lost in. Your love I'm

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